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1: The summer season at Lakewood Theater in Madison, Maine is on a roll with another great production. A Gentleman's Guide to Love and Murder is a lively musical which will have you convinced that murder can, indeed, be funny. The tale begins when lowborn Monty Navarro learns that he is eighth in line of succession to become the ninth Earl of Highhurst. Can he live long enough? He can if he outlives his predecessors. So Monty decides to make that happen in some very ghoulish and comical ways. Does he plan to knock them off one by one? You betcha. And what makes it even more fun is a single actor will play the roles of all the doomed heirs. And of course, love plays a role in Monty's life as the story unfolds. A Gentleman's Guide to Love and Murder. Performances are June 18th through 27th. All shows are at 7:30, except matinees on Sunday the 21st at 4 and Wednesday the 24th at 2. Get some laughs at Lakewood by going to lakewoodtheater.org. A special thank you to the season's underwriter, Franklin Savings Bank.

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0: Good morning. What's going on over here?
1: Nothing, man.
0: Mike Violet, our sports director, is in here. Hello? Yeah, you haven't seen an image of me on social media, have you?
2: Yeah.
0: Yeah, of me.
1: No, it's definitely
0: me. No, me. yes. I went to the.
2: Have you done anything that would cause us to.
0: I'd like to point my finger over there, but I was a willing participant in this.
1: Willing is, I mean.
0: I mean,
1: he was
0: it.
1: Very excited.
0: I got into some of her clothes. But anyway, I went to a chamber event last night, the Business After Hours. And. Of course, anyone who saw me, you don't look the same as I saw you on Facebook. Well, that was an interesting look.
1: Yeah. They love your abs, though. Didn't everybody comment
0: on
1: your abs?
0: No, not a single peep about it.
1: Or your fur?
2: Something like that is bound
0: to come back. It's going to bite me in the ass. Mm-hmm. Morning Mix, Jake Desiree. 5:07 for Thursday. Good morning.
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6: I'm CBS 13 meteorologist Emily Santum. Thursday will be partly sunny with a possible inland or mountain rain shower. High temperatures for the day will run into the upper 70s and low 80s. Tonight we have some changes on the way. We have clouds moving in with developing rain showers and areas of fog forming as lows drop down to the upper 50s. We'll begin with rain showers on Friday and then turn partly sunny ahead of more chances for showers and storms by the afternoon.
7: But what a nice start, huh? Very comfortable here. I looked ahead, 4th of July weekend.
8: Yeah.
7: Right now, 80. Nice. Maybe a few clouds, but yeah. I'm liking the way the next week looks here. It all sounds good. Money. Got $2,110. With the bonus jackpot with $1,000 limit, it's almost tying our record high of 2,170. Is that right? Is that what the two ladies won? The two teachers?
8: God, I thought it was 2,700.
7: Oh. I guess we had a ways to go. Though. No, I think it was 2,170.
8: All right, 2,170. Nice.
7: So, anyway, we got some cash for you to win this morning with help from the cops. August PD and our coffee with the cops. See if you've got questions for them. 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It's 622-1079. 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
2: 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A Gentleman's Guide to Love and Murder is a lively musical which will have you convinced that murder can, indeed, be funny. The tale begins when lowborn Monty Navarro learns that he is eighth in line of succession to become the ninth Earl of Highhurst. Can he live long enough? He can if he outlives his predecessors. So Monty decides to make that happen in some very ghoulish and comical ways. Does he plan to knock them off one by one? You betcha. And what makes it even more fun is a single actor will play the roles of all the doomed heirs. And of course, love plays a role in Monty's life as the story unfolds. A Gentleman's Guide to Love and Murder. Performances are June 18th through 27th. All shows are at 7:30 except matinees on Sunday the 21st at 4 and Wednesday the 24th at 2. 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
4: Now, what you need to know this morning with Jay and Desiree.
6: A Maine DOT worker is recovering after being struck by an SUV while clearing debris from I-295. State police say the 57-year-old Lewiston man had stepped out of a DOT vehicle near Gardner Wednesday afternoon when he was hit. The driver of the SUV, a Gardner woman, remained on the scene. The worker was taken to the hospital with non-life-threatening injuries, and the crash remains under investigation. A quick response from local fishermen helped limit the impact of a diesel spill in Harpswell. Officials say a bait truck's fuel tank was breached Wednesday, sending diesel toward the waterfront. Fishermen deployed oil containment booms before emergency crews arrived, while the Maine DEP and contractors began cleanup efforts. Investigators are still determining how much fuel entered the water.
7: Thursday will be partly sunny with a possible inland or mountain rain shower, especially by the afternoon. High temperatures for the day will run into the upper 70s and low 80s. Tonight we have some changes on the way. We have clouds moving in with developing rain showers and areas of fog forming as lows drop down to the upper 50s. We'll begin with rain showers on Friday and then turn partly sunny ahead of more chances for showers and storms by the afternoon.
8: Thank you so much. It's a little grayer now. Uh-oh. We were bright just like 10, 15 minutes ago.
9: You're the hour by hour, play by play, will ya?
8: You're the hour by hour girl.
9: Well, okay.
8: I'm not saying that you have to, but you're just good at it. You have your sources. Yeah. I use the National Weather Service because I pay for it with tax money. So I have been a little obstinate about using the other sources. The current temperature is 62 on the Morning Mix. It's at the Irving Civic Center Drive in Augusta. Getting your rugged coffee this morning.
9: Yeah.
8: And I'll tell you the rest later.
9: No, what happened?
8: We're running late here.
9: 4 p.m. Gonna rain. It might rain, but not till about 4, it looks like, on my end here.
8: Okay.
9: If I'll go back to that.
8: Yeah.
9: While you turn your
8: screen. Running a little behind here, but who cares, right?
9: What's up? How come?
8: I don't know. We're supposed to be into music right now. I was trying to
9: play the music. Put on a Yacht Rock song.
8: Well, that's just it. That was my Yacht Rock reminder. Well, I just noticed today's the anniversary of Physical being named the sexiest song of all time.
9: Really?
8: By Olivia Newton-John.
9: And is it body talk line?
8: I don't know. Do you find it sexy?
9: No, I don't think so.
8: If you think about it only in terms of, see, we're kids.
9: I think of aerobics.
8: That's what I think of. And my mom would listen to it, and I didn't know any better at that time. But I guess it's very suggestive if you think about it in terms of.
9: Let's dissect the.
8: A man and a woman. You want to listen to it?
9: No.
8: You don't? Okay.
9: I will listen to it.
8: No, there's no point. No.
9: I want to know what the lyrics are first so I can be ready and sing along. See, if I don't see the lyrics first. You want me to look them up? Yeah. Oh, okay.
8: Do you want to hear
9: I
8: it?
9: I love it. I love doing research. This is my fave.
8: It's your idea.
9: Physical.
8: So, do you want a Yacht Rock song this morning?
9: Yes.
8: All right.
9: Answer. All right. Always.
8: So, we'll get to the Yacht Rock song of the morning and my encounter at Irving. Desiree has been impacting my life. The Morning Mix is 534.

0: I'm CBS 13 meteorologist Emily Santum. Thursday will be partly sunny with a possible inland or mountain rain shower. High temperatures for the day will run into the upper 70s and low 80s. Tonight we have some changes on the way. We have clouds moving in with developing rain showers and areas of fog forming as lows drop down to the upper 50s. We'll begin with rain showers on Friday and then turn partly sunny ahead of more chances for showers and storms by the afternoon.
1: On the morning mix, Jay and Desiree, it's 5:42. And the time for our Yacht Rock song, and it ties into the anniversary of Physical being voted the sexiest song of all time. If you haven't heard it in a while, if you haven't been to Hannaford in a while, it seems like that would be on their playlist.
2: I could see that.
1: Like, kind of like mom music from the last generation. I don't know. I don't know who programs their music, but...
2: I think Grocery Shop is pretty sexy.
1: When I go in there, they play some select cuts there. I like it.
2: Bangers.
1: Yeah. Mom bangers. Yeah, select cuts of meat and select tracks from Olivia Newton-John.
2: Love her.
1: And Physical. Do you look up the lyrics?
2: I did.
1: Would you say it's the about the sexiest song? There are other options, right? What about the Bloodhound Gang? Bad Touch, is that what it's called? Thanks. You and me, baby, ain't nothing but mammals. Let's do it like they do on Discovery Channel.
2: Yeah.
1: Sexy, huh?
2: Do it again now.
1: Or, I'm too sexy for my love.
2: Also very sexy.
1: Or LMFAO. Sexy and I know it.
2: Also excellent.
1: Do you have a contribution for a sexy song?
2: Sexy song soundtrack. I'll have to.
1: What's that one you like?
2: Janet Jackson, Anytime, Anyplace.
1: That's a sexy one to you?
2: I think it's pretty sexy.
1: Yeah, okay. There you go.
2: You liked Cream, Prince, right?
1: You know that. That's you.
2: I'm pretty sure that was you. Moesha, Touch It. Another one you
1: liked. You know what? I don't hate that one. Is it Monifa?
2: Oh, Monifa? Is that it?
1: Yeah, Monifa.
2: Do you really want
1: to? Let's see who remembers this little
2: she
1: number
2: says
1: here.
2: Some swear words in it.
1: Does she?
2: Well.
1: Okay. I hope not.
2: It does have swear words in it.
1: Well, it's early, right?
2: Clean version.
1: Edited.
2: Okay.
1: Look at those legs, my God.

0: S&M.
1: Yeah. That's Monifa's Touch It, if you remember that from the late 90s.
0: I remember that.
1: From some of those clubs.
0: It was in the
1: huh?
0: jukebox at the restaurant I worked. It was played often.
1: By one guy?
0: There was a few. No, it was a few. It was a hot number there.
1: A little number, huh?
0: Yeah. All right, locals liked it.
1: Text us, 622-1079. The sexiest song in pop music. And this was voted number one years back. 622-1079. The text line and also a little Yacht Rocky here. Morning Mix.

0: Good morning, 107.9 The Mix. So we played that Olivia Newton-John song, Physical, the late, sweet, wonderful woman.
1: She's so
0: classy. Mm-hmm. Oh, want to watch Grease now. And she had that number one song. It's like 9 weeks, 10 weeks, I don't know. It's crazy. Well, big hit.
1: You have the power to play the Grease.
0: I do. Mega Mix?
1: Yes.
0: Mm-hmm. All right, I'd like to do what the people say, and they're also throwing in some sexy songs, and just ain't even done with the night. Got that one in from, who does that one, John Mellencamp?
1: Yes, that's a great song. In fact, we should play that too. Let's just do sexy songs.
0: Yeah? Yeah. A little more on the Olivia Newton-John song. Billboard crowned it sexiest song of all time, sexiest song ever made, and on their runner-up list, they had Tonight's the Night, Rod Stewart. Do you remember that?
1: Tonight's the night.
0: Let's get it on. Now, that should have been number one, maybe?
1: No. Number one is obviously, When I Get Home, Baby, all day I've been thinking about you, baby, my one desire. That is sexy.
0: But this was on the list. The short list of sexiest songs of all time. Hot Stuff, Donna Summer. She had some sexy songs.
1: Yes,
0: Love to Love You, Baby.

0: Well, I think of the Chef Boyardee commercial, whatever, right? Wasn't this a beefaroni commercial?
1: Oh, I don't know.
0: I think they did use that for some canned pasta. Who remembers that?

0: Nobody wants to hear me moan, huh?
1: When you're laying so close to me, there's things I'd rather you be than with me.
0: Oh. This is Sabrina Carpenter, sexy baby voice. All right. Sorry to do that to you.
2: It's he's in a way today.
0: Was that?
2: You're in a way today. You're in a mood.
0: In a way?
2: Yeah.
0: I am me.
2: Because he saw that picture of himself in his jumpsuit.
0: Oh, stop. All the 70s jumpsuit.
2: Stop.
0: Well, let me tell you what happened in Irving then. I'm at the counter getting your coffee. Hear a voice behind me say, "Oh, I didn't recognize you without your getup." Big guy, real man's man, Tim. I find out is his name. Real strapping guy. And I know exactly what he's referring to. That photo of me in your jumpsuit with my chest exposed.
2: Chest and below.
0: No. Not at least not in the photo.
2: Well, it went to your abs, so that's beyond chest, I would say.
0: Well, you're very suggestive when you... And below.
2: And beyond.
0: Yes, and he wraps it up by saying, it takes a special man to do something like that.
2: Special.
0: Okay. Thank you very much for that vote of confidence.
2: Mm-hmm.
0: That morning mix.
2: And the abs. I got comments about your abs.
0: No.
2: Yes. Somebody asked if I painted them on. I go, no, he's been working okay. really
0: All right.
2: Really hard.
0: I know you're full of it. Morning mix. Getting real here after 6 o'clock. Morning mix.

0: And we've got more songs, sexy songs coming in here. Lady in Red. You find that to be?
1: Yeah, Christa Berg.
0: A sexy song?
1: Only in elevators.
0: I'm sure there's a story to go along with this. And we'll hear it coming up here. The Morning Mix, text to 622-1079 for you. What's the sexiest song?
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8: A hero was laid to rest Wednesday as hundreds gathered to honor Sears 1 Assistant Fire Chief Wayne Woodbury. Woodbury died earlier this month from injuries he suffered while responding to the Robbins Lumber explosion and fire back in May. Firefighters from across Maine stood shoulder to shoulder outside Belfast Area High School as his urn was escorted into the memorial service. During the ceremony, the Maine Fire Chiefs Association presented Woodbury with its Last Alarm Medal in recognition of his sacrifice. Maine could soon go all in on online gambling. A new partnership between Caesars and the three Wabanaki tribes aims to bring online casino games to the state as early as next year. Supporters say it would create new revenue and investment, while opponents are already challenging the plan in court. State regulators will hold a public hearing next month as they begin writing the rules for iGaming.
9: Thursday will be partly sunny with a possible inland or mountain rain shower, especially by the afternoon. High temperatures for the day will run into the upper 70s and low 80s. Tonight we have some changes on the way. We have clouds moving in with developing rain showers and areas of fog forming as lows drop down to the upper 50s. We'll begin with rain showers on Friday and then turn partly sunny ahead of more chances for showers and storms by the afternoon.
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0: Well, I think this one could be on the sexy list in its own way. Joan Jett, Hate Myself for Loving You, Morning Mix.

0: Oh, we got another big anniversary here. Prince, Purple Rain, 1984. That one. Big one.
1: Yeah, very good.
0: Prince had a bunch of hits off of that, and this was the first track released from Purple Rain, 1984, When Doves Cry. The morning mix and the post of the night is coming up next.

0: The power of Prince.
1: Years after his death, he persists. He's got some new material that I'm talking about releasing from the archives. Purple Rain was the album released today in 1984. Never saw the movie, but it had so many hits. Two number one songs, Let's Go Crazy, When Doves Cry. Also, Purple Rain, I Would Die For You. Take Me With You. Not a critically acclaimed tune, but a track that I like from that album. Bunch of hits there, and he defined an era. So I best see that movie.
2: You probably
1: should. I know what I'm talking about.
2: Yeah,
1: right?
2: I'm surprised you haven't.
1: I'm surprised, too. I don't know. Just, I wasn't on HBO, I guess. Have you seen it?
2: No.
1: Yeah, okay.
2: No, well, I haven't.
1: I think we'll hit...
2: I just was realizing it. I haven't seen it either. It's...
1: We'll hit Purple Rain in the 80s at 8 here.
2: Okay, let's do it.
1: All right. The Morning Mix, it's 6:13, and today's Thursday, so we got our coffee with the cops coming up. I just noticed that a lot of ER visits today are due to e-scooters and e-bikes, quickly becoming one of the top reasons for ER visits.
2: I can't believe how fast they go.
1: It's 50.
2: It blows my mind.
1: 60 miles an hour in some cases.
2: They zoom across the crosswalks.
1: Yeah, we're going to talk to the cops about what's legal, what's not when it comes to e-bikes here, so we can try to protect other drivers and pedestrians. And
2: I don't know any of the rules. I don't have one, but...
1: Yeah, do you need a license for some of these things? How old do you have to be? More powerful ones, are those restricted from...
2: Right, is there a maximum, like...
1: Yeah. We'll be talking with the cops about that. And any questions you have, always welcome, 622-1079. And they're going to help you win $2,110 with the $1,000 minute. 10 questions in 60 seconds at 7:30 on the Morning Mix. Now it's the post of the night. So many choices, as always. It's tough because I just watched Toy Story. Not Toy Story 5, but I watched Toy Story.
2: I was like, oh, you
1: did? It was out in the background when I was working. I'm Roku. Of course, it's popular streaming now as people flock
2: Wanna
1: to the,
2: watch in order and then
1: the new one. Could go with that best animated movie.
2: That would be hard for me. I don't know that I could choose one.
1: Yeah, I think that's better than the last vegetable you ate. I mean, I hope you're eating vegetables. I think that's kind of, for me, the point of that. Since I've been on the macros... veggies have not had a prominent place in the diet.
2: No.
1: So I think I got to thank
2: lots
1: you for
2: meat.
1: Thank you for that offer.
2: Lots of protein.
1: Yes, lots of protein.
2: Protein.
1: It's going to be the best animated movie of all time. 622-1079. I also saw Ratatouille over the weekend.
2: I saw All Dogs Go to Heaven. Remember that?
1: I'm sure I've been exposed to it, but Up. Rather sweet.
2: Very good.
1: Sing.
2: Yay. Starring Hanson.
1: Yes, I am Mr. Moon. In fact,
2: you are a lot like Mr.
1: One
2: Moon.
1: Place I visit, they really thought my last name was Moon because Emily calls
2: Jay
1: me Mr. Moon.
2: That's
1: no, my
2: cute.
1: Name is Jay Moon.
2: That's cute.
1: 622-1079. Best animated movie of all time is the post of the night.
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9: I'm CBS 13 meteorologist Emily Santum. Thursday will be partly sunny with a possible inland or mountain rain shower. High temperatures for the day will run into the upper 70s and low 80s. Tonight we have some changes on the way. We have clouds moving in with developing rain showers and areas of fog forming as lows drop down to the upper 50s. We'll begin with rain showers on Friday and then turn partly sunny ahead of more chances for showers and storms by the afternoon.
1: Okay, the Lego Movie. I used to watch it on repeat.
2: Yeah, it's fun.
1: That's Shrek, best of all time.
2: Excellent. The music is fab. Funny. Monsters, Inc.
1: Good stuff.
2: Rio.
1: Rio.
2: Birds.
1: Oh, yeah.
2: I'm a feathery freak with a beak, a bird. Yeah. It's good. It's pretty good.
1: I've heard you deliver that line before. Now I know where it's from. Fox and the Hound.
2: Oh, God. Oh, God. Oh, God.
1: Ice Age.
2: Funny.
1: Text line 622-1079.
2: American Tale.
1: It's a favorite of yours. Is that the Pfeiffer movie?
2: Yes.
1: Okay. 622-1079. Favorite animated movie. Best animated movie of all time. That we're looking for here in the morning mix before we get to the not so impossible question. The Godsmack.

0: Not animated?
1: Okay. I mean, different versions, but yes, there's.
0: Okay. I was just thinking of songs that we love from our favorite animated movies because you were singing, ah, it's a penguin.
1: Hakuna Matata.
0: Lion King just came in on the text line. I forget about that one. Can you feel love tonight?
1: How about this is Halloween? This is Halloween.
0: Roger Rabbit.
1: Very good. Half animated.
0: Yeah. Polar Express.
1: That's awesome.
0: If you just believe. Josh Groban.
1: Hot chocolate.
0: 622-1079.
1: Yeah, the musical ones obviously are, you know, easier to remember for me, right?
0: Give me some more.
1: Under the sea.
0: Under the sea.
1: Under the sea.
0: 622-1079. Text line. Let us know your favorite animated movie of all time. Morning Mix.

0: Haven't seen Toy Story 5 yet, but boy, I've loved every minute of that song from Taylor Swift. Boy, that is some good stuff. I knew it. I loved you or whatever the hell.
1: I don't know it yet.
0: No?
1: No.
0: I don't really know it, obviously, either.
1: I'm sure I
0: knew it. I knew
1: once
0: you.
1: I see the movie. I don't know anything.
0: There's a lot of love in that.
1: About the movie yet.
0: I think they're saying, without doing any spoilers here, that it's about technology overtaking the toys, right?
1: No need for toys anymore.
0: Oh, no. If you've seen it, give us a review. Went to buy tickets, and the only showing that at decent seats was like 9:35. Probably fall asleep, you know me.
1: So it's kind of like the new animation or AI takes over the old.
0: Well, that's the discouraging thing, because as I watch the Toy Story from 1995, I'm just blown away at how great the quality is of that. I mean, and it's almost cheapened now because AI can do all of this stuff in seconds. You just ask it. Like Ratatouille, another one. Watching the little chef there and seeing all the detail and stuff. It took him so long. Mm. And, generations ago, those computers were not capable of anything close to your iPhone is capable.
1: What about
0: yet they
1: older,
0: pulled this off?
1: Older ones like Pete's Dragon or Bedknobs and Broomsticks or Mary Poppins, where they mixed the animation in with the... That had to be
0: the hand-drawn stuff and... I mean, the original Disney stuff was so grainy. And I mean, I appreciate it, but it's hard to watch something from like 1940. Because I was looking back at Snow White and some of the other things.
1: Imagine how much work that must have taken and time. It must have taken years to make these movies.
0: Oh, it did in years.
1: Fantasia with the music and the...
0: Wow. Finding Nemo, Princess and the Frog on the text line.
1: Princess and the Frog, love.
0: Emperor's New Groove, James and the Giant Peach.
1: Very good. How to Train Your Dragon.
0: Wow.
1: Spider-Man Into the Spider-Verse. That was pretty good.
0: 622-1079. What do you think is going to happen to animated movies? Are they going to become less special because the art is no longer an art? It's just technology? 622-1079, text line of The Morning Mix.
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2: Now, what you need to know this morning with Jay and Desiree.
4: A Maine DOT worker is recovering after being struck by an SUV while clearing debris from I-295. State police say the 57-year-old Lewiston man had stepped out of a DOT vehicle near Gardner Wednesday afternoon when he was hit. The driver of the SUV, a Gardner woman, remained on the scene. The worker was taken to the hospital with non-life-threatening injuries, and the crash remains under investigation. A quick response from local fishermen helped limit the impact of a diesel spill in Harpswell. Officials say a bait truck's fuel tank was breached Wednesday, sending diesel toward the waterfront. Fishermen deployed oil containment booms before emergency crews arrived, while the Maine DEP and contractors began cleanup efforts. Investigators are still determining how much fuel entered the water.
5: Thursday will be partly sunny with a possible inland or mountain rain shower, especially by the afternoon. High temperatures for the day will run into the upper 70s and low 80s. Tonight we have some changes on the way. We have clouds moving in with developing rain showers and areas of fog forming as lows drop down to the upper 50s. We'll begin with rain showers on Friday and then turn partly sunny ahead of more chances for showers and storms by the afternoon.
0: Mm-hmm. Okay, so thank you very much. Just talking with somebody about the documentary about the new Toy Story. And
1: I gotta see it.
0: Sorry I had to cut you off there, but news ended. It was a short one this morning. And we gotta find out what this is, what this documentary is on the Toy Story 5. They're talking to the voice actors behind it. Sounded very interesting. All right, so I want to know from you. At 622-1079, favorite animated movie of all time. And they go back. I was looking back to the 30s. There's a long history of animation here. And is it less special now that you can just cook something up with AI? Kind of curious your thoughts on that on The Morning Mix. And that's the post of the night. Favorite animated movie of all time. We're coming up on the Not-So-Impossible question. Oh, I forgot about that.
1: How could we forget Aladdin?
0: Oh, brilliant.
1: So good. Robin Williams. Come on.
0: Not so impossible question for the Godsmack tickets. Coming up next.

0: Really?
1: Hey, yeah.
0: How do you make this about yourself all the time?
1: Or between, I'm the only one in the studio, so it's either you or me.
0: Morning, Bruce. Well, you haven't told me your favorite animated movie.
1: I'm having a really hard time.
0: You can't point to
1: just
0: one.
1: Do you know what I went to was The Dark Crystal, which is Muppets, right? The Dark Crystal, because I guess I put it in the same category as
0: animation, as a kid genre.
1: Not the animated Dark Crystal, the one with the puppets. That to me was in the Skeksis and the
0: I'm gonna go with
1: something about that was so magical to me. I just don't know why.
0: I can see that. I loved it when we were little kids.
1: Little Mermaid is one I watched 1,000 times. Finding Nemo, Aladdin, those were right in the sweet spot of my growing up where I knew all the words, Beauty and the Beast.
0: I'm going to have to go with The Simpsons, the movie.
1: Yeah, that did come in.
0: Simpsons did come in.
1: Yeah, it was right after Monsters, Inc., which...
0: All right.
1: One of my kids, that was the movie that we had to watch every single night before bed.
0: I didn't have to go through that. Probably would change my opinion on some of these things.
1: I still love it. I could still watch it, even though watching it for, I don't know, a year, every single night, I could still watch it again.
0: But I guess if it's so well done, that might be, for you, the best animated movie of all time, because you can still watch it and appreciate it. Can you find new things in it?
1: Music. Lack of music. That would be the one thing it doesn't
0: They dropped the ball in the soundtrack.
1: The Pixar ones weren't musical. You know what I mean? So for me, I loved them. I loved that, but I was waiting for the song. Mm. And it blows my mind how these people can write, make these films and there's so many songs that, like Lion King. It's just, the whole thing is, it just goes.
0: Well, they invested in talent for that. They had.
1: Yeah, they were saying even like Toy Story took 5 years. To make.
0: It was 1995, so understandable. Crazy. Different crews all over the world working on different parts of this thing. And then, they had Randy Newman, right? You Got a Friend in Me.
1: Oh, so good. But not that the characters were singing, and especially, I don't know.
0: Well, you were raised on Oklahoma and Mary Poppins and like that, so you expected
1: like
0: it.
1: The theater,
0: That wasn't a thing for me growing up.
1: Wow, it's so funny to me. I remember our drama club took a trip to go see Les Mis at the Wang Center in Boston.
0: No, we went to Broadway.
1: Before high school.
0: We had class trips. Just wasn't a big thing. And well, my sisters were probably more into it. I just turned a blind eye to that stuff. I had my boombox in my lap. I was listening to...
1: Yeah, you don't like it. I mean, you don't.
0: My own stuff while they were watching The Wonderful World of Disney or whatever. So, but I'm not yucking it. I think it's wonderful. And now I'm appreciating it. Thanks to you. There's no scowl. I'm embracing it.
1: Are you going to sing that like you sing it every single time? I might. Because it brings me joy.
0: I welcome it. Are you kidding me?
1: I sang Hakuna Matata at the pet store. What can I say? Ruru was excited. She was dancing.
0: That's so cute.
1: You know what I'm saying?
0: Love it. What's one selection I haven't heard from you in a while? Double your pleasure. No, that's not it.
1: Yeah, you don't like that about me.
0: I love
1: it. Like the
0: Are you kidding? I freaking love it.
1: That's sad.
0: Why can't
1: that makes me very sad.
0: I find great joy in it. I don't understand.
1: You belt out one of those little numbers. You make fun of it and you hate it. Can you give me something else? Do you have anything else to offer?
0: All right, what else is in your repertoire? Once in a while I say that.
1: Once in a while?
0: It's still in love.
1: I don't think so.
0: No, I am so happy to have...
1: I think we better get a professional in here very quickly, because I think things are going downhill.
0: Not at all. Please.
1: You're sick of me.
0: Please continue. That is the worst statement you have made in a month. Sick of you.
1: Yeah. And you push me until you make me hurt just enough, and you're like, oh, if she's on the edge, she almost will cry. I better turn
0: around. Are you kidding me? You don't cry for anything. I'm the one that's in tears. But
1: wow, yeah,
0: you know
1: based on the photos, I would say that's not true.
0: You know how you feel about Monsters, Inc.? You're my Monsters, Inc. I could watch you over and over and over again.
1: But you're lacking that one thing that makes you...
0: Please, believe me. Take me at my word.
1: No, because you're a liar. You're lying.
0: I'm not! How can you tell a woman, help me, coach me? How do you tell a woman that you do appreciate it? Just because sometimes you say some things you think it's funny and she might kind of brood on it a little bit and think it's a little hurtful.
1: Oh, you're hurtful.
0: Well, no, I mean, just because I say you got anything else in your repertoire doesn't mean that I don't love it. Give me some more. After a quick break here, I want you to belt out a couple more of your show tunes. it's just so glorious. Again, It's Monsters, Inc. every day with you. Not So Impossible Question is coming up next. And she may even feature some Godsmack.
1: Ooh, we're giving away Godsmack tickets today.
0: Yeah. Some other ones, too. But we got to qualify folks for this overnight. And
1: laugh, dine, and stay.
0: A little playtime in Bangor on Friday night. Good morning. The Morning Mix with Jay and Desiree. 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
0: Well, thank you for erasing the shows that are past, so I don't make a mistake. Morning Mix. Not Some Impossible Question coming up next.
1: Don't say that.
0: We have got Lil Wayne as well. Godsmack tickets right after this.

0: you for real? Are you for real?
1: Try that one. Before I have my things on, try being like that.
0: Before I move on to the not so impossible question here in the Morning Mix with Jay and Desiree, a quick story about a woman who was on vacation and didn't like the fact that people were reserving chairs poolside by putting their towels on them.
1: That's a good survey. Mm-hmm.
0: So she went around and did a video of her removing every towel from the chairs. And of course, she got labeled the Vacation Karen and some other things. But other people think she's a hero. That's something you'd only do. Sometimes I have more courage on vacation. And I'll take steps that.
1: That's not what I mean.
0: Why are you rolling your eyes?
1: That's nice to hear.
0: All right. The not so impossible question is about vacation.
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0: Well, as we go along here, I want to get Desiree's feedback on removing the towels, reserving chairs. Not so impossible question.
1: Brought to you by
0: 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There are four locations. They've got dealerships on KMD and Airport Road, Waterville. And according to 16% of people, the only time they enjoy this is on vacation. What is it? 622.
1: Pina coladas.
0: 1079. If you like pina coladas. Not pina coladas. 622-1079. According to 16% of people, they'll only enjoy this while on vacation. Give us the answer. We'll give you the tickets. On the Morning Mix with Jay and Desiree. Going to El Fresco.
1: Yeah.
0: No. Not it.

0: You don't believe me, do you?
1: Nope. Let's see it.
0: I'm on.
1: Waiting. When have to wait long.
0: When I'm vacationing, I'm the one who gets up early. I mean, I get up early all the time, obviously, but I'm the one who's just can't wait for even sunrise to get out and explore and do stuff.
1: Oh, you say that, but twice when I've been in the same hotel as you, we were up going to breakfast and...
0: It was because of her. It wasn't me. We're in New York. So that was one of the answers here for the not-so-impossible question. 16% of people only enjoy this while on vacation and getting up early.
1: Mm-hmm. Well, you don't want to miss any time.
0: We were in Manhattan. We only had like 3 nights there. And she hadn't been in years, and there's stuff I wanted to show her. Okay. And I'm sitting in that chair, uncomfortable chair in the hotel room, just watching her sleep, waiting for her to get up.
1: Why would you do that? Why wouldn't you go out and do something?
0: So I did. And then I got the call. I can't believe you left without me. You were sleeping. She doesn't wake up well either. So I just tap her. Stop! You think I'm a baby?
1: You are a baby. I'm thinking about it.
0: I went to get a bagel on the street. I left for like 10 minutes. And she, so, yeah, I'm the one who gets up early and tries to set the tone for the day. I bounced right back from that. Even though my feelings were hurt.
1: Did you learn anything from it?
0: I don't really know what there is to take away from that.
1: Well, so can I give you some advice? I'm just going to tell you a few things.
0: Yes, please. So,
1: can I give you some advice? I'm just going to tell you a few things.
0: Yes, please.
1: Well, you should set the stage, first of all.
0: My life guide here, Desiree.
1: Leave a note.

0: bike ride. Let's stroll through the Central Park. There's this one thing that you could only catch at 7 in the morning. Do you want me to wake you up, or do you want me to go without you?
1: My God. You know, it takes sometimes, I think, a little while for me to process and appreciate the genius of passive-aggressive behavior. that's incredible. That is a compliment.
0: No, it's not.
1: That is incredible.
0: Mean again.
1: I am not. I value you. That is so brilliant.
0: This
1: Do you want me to wake you up
0: on your relationship? Because you learn nothing from them.
1: I am listening to you.
0: No, you're not.
1: I am retaining this. Of course, I am.
0: It's fine.
1: It's brilliant. Okay. Guesses in just a moment here. 16% of people in this survey said this is something they only enjoy while on vacation. 62-1079.
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9: A hero was laid to rest Wednesday as hundreds gathered to honor Searsmont Assistant Fire Chief Wayne Woodbury. Woodbury died earlier this month from injuries he suffered while responding to the Robbins Lumber explosion and fire back in May. Firefighters from across Maine stood shoulder to shoulder outside Belfast Area High School as his urn was escorted into the memorial service. During the ceremony, the Maine Fire Chiefs Association presented Woodbury with its Last Alarm Medal in recognition of his sacrifice. Maine could soon go all in on online gambling. A new partnership between Caesars and the three Wabanaki tribes aims to bring online casino games to the state as early as next year. Supporters say it would create new revenue and investment, while opponents are already challenging the plan in court. State regulators will hold a public hearing next month as they begin writing the rules for iGaming.
10: Thursday will be partly sunny with a possible inland or mountain rain shower, especially by the afternoon. High temperatures for the day will run into the upper 70s and low 80s. Tonight we have some changes on the way. We have clouds moving in with developing rain showers and areas of fog forming as lows drop down to the upper 50s. We'll begin with rain showers on Friday and then turn partly sunny ahead of more chances for showers and storms by the afternoon.
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1: All right, not so impossible question. 16% of people only enjoy this while on vacation. What do you think it is to win Godsmack?

0: Morning Mix, Not So Impossible Question. Something people enjoy while on vacation. And I'm just reviewing advice from Desiree when I'm on vacation with Emily. 7 o'clock, so do you want me to wake you up? Or do you want me to just come?
1: Don't be an ass.
0: I'm not being an ass.
1: Yes, you
0: That's
1: are.
0: That's brilliant. I'm still marveling here at the advice. How did I not come up with that? So there's something I can only catch at 7 a.m. Do you want me to wake you up?
1: Sunrise. Or, I mean.
0: Or do I just go along?
1: And be prepared to do that. Go along.
0: I will. Good morning.
2: Good morning.
0: Hey.
2: Is it sleeping in?
0: Sleeping in. Some people only do that on vacation. It seems like a total waste. A great answer. Thank you so much.
2: Thank
0: Try
2: you.
0: It again. Bye-bye. 622-1079. Hey, good morning. What do you have for us?
3: Reading a book.
0: Only reading on vacation. On the beach.
1: That is good. Taking the time to commit to a whole book. Like reading the whole thing.
0: Yeah, because once you get involved, I mean, if you make a good choice, shouldn't be able to put it down.
1: It's great. We'll
0: finish in seven
1: That's
0: days.
1: Really good. It's got to be too good.
0: On the plane, on the train, it's really good, but not it. Thank you so much.
3: Thank you.
0: Great answer there.
1: Mm.
0: And let's try here. Mix, good morning.
2: Good morning. Is the answer unplugging, completely disconnecting?
0: Disconnecting from work. I think we got that on the text line. Only enjoy being completely devoid of any distractions from the workplace is great, but not the 16%. Try it again. Thanks so much.
2: Take
0: care. Bye bye. Mix, good morning.
4: Hey, good morning.
0: Hey.
1: What'd you guess?
4: I go swimming when I'm on vacation, so yeah, because
0: swimming
4: in
0: a pool.
4: A swimmer.
0: Yeah. Yeah.
1: You're on the lake all the time, like Hanson. You know, where you're on the pond, I guess, all the time. Or you have the opportunity to be, but you never go swimming.
0: Not going in that water. But the pure water that you were swimming in that 17th story rooftop pool, you just made it look so good.
1: It was good.
0: So refreshing.
1: I love to swim.
0: There's a nice breeze up there, too. Great answer. Not it, though. Thanks very much.
4: All right. Thank you, guys.
0: Yeah,
4: have a great day.
0: Me, too. The Little Mermaid. So elegant. Back to the animated movies.
1: There were some more on the text line that we missed. I got to go back there.
0: The post of the night, jumping back briefly to last hour, was favorite animated movie of all time with AI taking over so much and so much animated crap on our feeds. I mean, yeah, I'm getting served probably more of it because I do find a little delight with those cats, but
1: what was
0: cats eating, yes.
1: The movie where Daffy Duck and Bugs Bunny are, like, stuck on the island. And, like, one of them, you know, turns into a pork chop. You know, they're so delirious.
0: They're so deliriously hungry.
1: And they're, like, and the whole time there's a resort behind them. Like, they think that they're on this.
0: Right. They're on this.
1: What was that movie? Somebody sent in the Daffy Duck Bugs Bunny movie.
0: I'm only vaguely aware of that being depicted. Like, they turn into.
1: It's just so, or a hot dog. One turns into a hot dog and one's a hamburger or something, right? They look at each other.
0: Do they have the face like a big chicken with the face of a
1: duck?
0: Well,
1: they're talking, so the hamburger's talking and they're just looking at each other. I don't know. It's that one.
0: That one. Okay. So
1: Finding Nemo is, and Labyrinth. They're like, if we're including Muppet movies, there is only one winner, Labyrinth. David Bowie was the man. The Lorax. Great topic this morning. The totally different time periods, but An American Tale or The Lorax.
0: Uh-huh. I'm just worried about, the lost art. Animation is just going in a different direction. Anything is possible now. I look at Toy Story and Ratatouille, because for some reason we're streaming those over the weekend, and I just see how much detail, but you know how much time it took.
1: Oh, just. When you watch those making ofs and they do the all the sheets of paper they had to draw on, Dumbo and those kinds of
0: Dumbo.
1: Things. Dumbo. Dumbo was great. Bambi.
0: Good one. All right. Help us out there, 622-1079, so we can determine the best animated movie.
1: Fantastic Island, Daffy Duck. I'm going to go look it up.
0: Okay.
1: Somebody sent it in.
0: And, of course, there's the live action / animated like Space Jam.
1: Space Jam came in too, yeah.
0: Roger Rabbit. 62-1079 for the not-so-impossible question. Let's get your answer here. 16% of people say they only do this. They only enjoy this on vacation. What do you think it is? 62-1079 in the morning mix. Oh, we also have to debate what they're calling the vacation Karen, who took all the towels off the chairs that are poolside, people reserving the chairs. 62-1079 to win Godsmack tickets on the morning mix.

0: 107.9 The Mix. I knew what you're talking about. I just vaguely remember this Donald Duck cartoon or Daffy Duck or whatever it was where they're hallucinating and so hungry and they see each other as food. But I just don't know where I saw it. Now, you've looked this thing up. Was it in a animated film?
1: So I think I've mixed up. Somebody sent the answer. This is called Daffy Duck's Fantastic Island. I certainly was mixing that up with this old animated short with Bugs Bunny in it.
0: Would this have been part of like early cartoons, Saturday morning cartoons, you think? Or
1: probably. I mean,
0: because I don't know where I would have seen that.
1: Well, I got it right here if you want to watch
0: it. Yeah, tell
1: me. I'll play it for you.
0: And tell me the history behind this thing.
1: It was just an old short. 1943 was when this thing was
0: made.
1: So it must be something that they just replayed and replayed and replayed.
0: Yeah.
1: But there's all these castaways, and they catch and are trying to roast Bugs Bunny. He's on a spit. And he's on a
0: what a great bit. Sorry, go ahead.
1: But he escapes, and I believe at one point he's like behind them, you know, helping them light the fire for the spit. But he's actually one of the, and they're really excited about what's going to happen. But he escapes on a ship. Like, he gets off the island, leaves them behind, and they look at each other, and one's a hot dog and one's a hamburger, and they start chasing each other, and that's how the scene ends. There was a movie called Daffy Duck's Fantastic Island where he has this resort. Him and Speedy Gonzalez have a resort together.
0: Really?
1: And as people come there, I think, like, their fantasies come true. Like, it's their dream vacation. Yosemite Sam is in
0: Fantasy Island.
1: The Tasmanian Devil.
0: Meets Warner Brothers.
1: Yeah. Now I want to watch that one. That was a full movie. That's a movie. You can get that on VHS. Some Blockbuster out there.
0: Last hour, we were talking about animated movies, favorite animated movies, and somehow we landed on Desiree's Faint Memory.
1: Look up Bugs Bunny Wakiki Wabbit.
0: Okay.
1: Instead of Waikiki. Wakiki Wabbit.
0: Talking about vacationing here, and the not-so-impossible question, we're going to give you the Got Smack ticket 622-1079. He tells us that 16% of people only enjoy while on vacation. Let's go over here.
2: Good morning.
0: What do you got?
2: Is it being alone on vacation?
0: Only time they're alone.
1: Wow.
0: Mom's vacation.
1: Yeah. Or, like you said, you and Sherry would do two different things. So she would want to lay at the beach or at the pool, and you'd want to get on a bike and go.
0: Exactly.
1: Go do your own thing. So
0: I love that. I'd go ride 10, 15 miles, just explore a little bit, and she'd be happy baking there for a few hours.
1: I can see that.
0: Yeah. Oh, excellent answer. Thank you. Try it again.
2: Thank you.
0: Take care. Bye-bye. All right, 622-1079, trying over here. Good morning.
3: Good morning.
1: What'd you guess?
3: Doing nothing.
0: Not feeling guilty. Not doing anything. Now, Desiree has already confessed. She has to make the bed. She has to clean. She has to do everything while on vacation.
1: It's true.
0: It's who she is, but
1: it drives people crazy.
0: But there are people on this list who forego any responsibilities as an adult.
1: If we have tried to do it on the cheap and we're staying in a like condo type unit with a kitchen, I'm in the kitchen.
0: It's who you are.
1: It's my nature. It's just it's what I do. I can't help it.
0: Thanks a lot, buddy. Try it again. 622-1079. Yeah, they enjoy this. They don't enjoy it at home, but they enjoy it. They don't do this in this way at home. And when they do it, they don't enjoy it at home, but they enjoy it. It's fun on vacation.
1: Okay.
0: 622-1079. Trying to help you out there. Text?
1: Lobster. Seafood.
0: Enjoying pricey food. Not it.
1: Yeah.
0: And you don't enjoy that anytime.
1: Nope. That's true.
0: Get some more of your texts and calls at 622-1079 to win the Godsmack tickets. Morning Mix.

0: That does sound like a vacation.
1: Ah. Katy Perry, Morning Mix, Jay and Tess Ray, and back to our vacation. Not so impossible question. Something that people only enjoy on vacation, and they don't enjoy doing it at home. They don't do it in the same way.
2: Making coffee.
1: Trying to give
2: in their room, you know, the little coffee machine.
1: It's a chore. This is a chore.
2: With the powdered creamer.
1: Yeah.
2: Don't worry, honey. I'm making us coffee. Ugh.
1: Great thought. And it's kind of along those lines. Good morning.
3: Good morning.
1: What are you thinking?
3: Is it keeping your area clean and tidy?
1: Yeah. We have a mess at the house, but you know what? I like to start fresh when I'm on vacation. Right. Yeah. I want neat spaces, but not fresh. It. Thanks very much. And good morning.
4: Hi. Is it just simply coming at the end of the day, being able to relax with each other or do it all day? Enjoy each other's company all
1: day. Yeah. I guess the point or one of the main points of a vacation should be that, but not it for the 16%. Thank you. Mix, good morning.
5: Good morning. Is the answer going swimming?
1: Swimming. That's good. Yeah, we've
2: that is that a lot of people times. I know only swim when they're on vacation. They have a pool. They go to the lake. They never get in. You know what I mean? But when they're on vacation, they first one and they jump in.
1: And it is fun. It's just something freeing here.
2: They're in Mexico. They're like, it's hotter in Mexico.
1: The water's better.
2: Water's warmer.
1: Nicer.
2: Full of pee.
1: Thanks very much. Try it again.
2: And tequila.
1: Mix, good morning.
6: Yes, good morning. I think I got an answer for you.
1: Yeah, let's hear it.
6: How about reading?
1: Reading is good.
2: That's so good.
1: Actually, completing a book was popular, but wasn't the 16%. Thanks a lot.
6: Thank you.
1: You're welcome. Hey, good morning.
7: Hi, is it dressing up?
1: Mm. Oh, that's so cool. Yeah, when you have to dress up for like formal events at home, but something great when you're on a cruise ship and you have the formal night. All right, thanks a lot. Try it again.
2: Maybe eating fruit. I feel like I eat a lot more fruit when I'm on vacation.
1: You're a grapefruit girl at the hotel. Good morning.
7: Good morning.
1: What do you got?
7: Is it working out?
1: Oh, using the gym at the hotel? That's excellent.
2: Going for a walk. You know what I mean?
1: Exercising.
2: That's good.
1: Excellent answer.
2: That's really good.
1: Not
2: it, or they have those like morning yoga with Betsy in the front lobby, you know, and you go and do that.
1: I want to do morning yoga with Betsy.
2: Oh, yeah. At some of those adult resorts, they do that.
1: Mm. Okay. We got a couple another great answer here.
2: Wearing no makeup, no bra, or no underwire bra.
1: No makeup
2: like
1: is on there.
2: Just wearing a sports bra.
1: Just letting yourself go, yep. Kind of.
2: Just not having the pressure of having to dress up. You're going to be in the water all day, you know, if you're swimming. Beautiful. Or whatever.
1: Let me remind you of Desiree's great thought. I don't know if it came out on the text line, but I'm giving you credit for it. Making coffee in the hotel room.
2: That's me.
1: Yeah. All you. It was great. So it's kind of like that. It's kind of a chore at home. You do it differently when it's on vacation, and these people say they actually enjoy it. No. You have to go out to do this. 622-1079. And if you're on a longer stay, you have to do it sometimes. 622-1079 to win the Godsmack tickets.
2: I know you're searching me to see my face to see if I've got it, but I don't.
1: Well, we'll check with Chief Lully from Augusta PDC if he's got anything next. On the Morning Mix, as we have our Coffee with the Cops coming up.
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13: A Maine DOT worker is recovering after being struck by an SUV while clearing debris from I-295. State police say the 57-year-old Lewiston man had stepped out of a DOT vehicle near Gardner Wednesday afternoon when he was hit. The driver of the SUV, a Gardner woman, remained on the scene. The worker was taken to the hospital with non-life-threatening injuries, and the crash remains under investigation. A quick response from local fishermen helped limit the impact of a diesel spill in Harpswell. Officials say a bait truck's fuel tank was breached Wednesday, sending diesel toward the waterfront. Fishermen deployed oil containment booms before emergency crews arrived, while the Maine DEP and contractors began cleanup efforts. Investigators are still determining how much fuel entered the water.
14: Thursday will be partly sunny with a possible inland or mountain rain shower, especially by the afternoon. High temperatures for the day will run into the upper 70s and low 80s. Tonight we have some changes on the way. We have clouds moving in with developing rain showers and areas of fog forming as lows drop down to the upper 50s. We'll begin with rain showers on Friday and then turn partly sunny ahead of more chances for showers and storms by the afternoon.
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1: All right, get back to you the not so impossible question, but by the scent of it, Lloyd,
16: yes, yes.
1: is in the house.
16: Where my Fierce by Abercrombie.
2: That was good.
1: Well, the answer is not wear cologne only on vacations, but that was something I...
2: But you might break out your special cologne only on vacation.
1: True.
2: It wouldn't be your daily wear. You might have some that
16: I
2: are,
16: do, you vacation.
1: Know. You do have a vacation scent?
16: I do.
2: Yes.
16: The expensive cologne comes out.
1: All right. That's not the answer. The 16% of people say that they enjoy this only on vacation. And it's something like what Desiree said, making coffee. It's a chore at home. But when you do it on vacation, it's something special. And this is something that you have to go out to do. Anyone picking up what I'm throwing down here? 62-1079, 16% of people don't enjoy this at home, and they go on vacation.
2: Oh, my God, this is great.
1: What is it?
2: Is it taking out the trash?
1: Yeah, it's some satisfaction.
2: Putting the pizza box outside the door,
1: tying up the little bags from the little waste paper baskets they give you in the room and putting it outside.
2: Bag. I can't take those little bags.
1: I know.
2: Little thin ones. And they're thin. They rip.
1: Yeah.
2: And you always end up using the laundry bag that's hanging in the closet.
1: Yeah. And there's always packaging and cardboard. I buy a lot of crap on vacation. I'm always buying razors and stuff I have at home. And so I'm making so much trash and it's ripping through the bags. Hello.
15: Good morning.
2: What's your guess?
15: Going to a movie.
1: Oh, I love that.
2: Go someplace you don't have to talk to your spouse.
1: Well, I'm thinking about families, you know. It's special to see a Disney movie as a family when you're on vacation.
2: We always went to the drive-in.
1: Oh!
2: We were at Weir's Beach, and they had like a triple drive-in. There were three different theaters, you know, going, and you could, depending on what you tuned your radio into, right, you could watch whichever screen you wanted.
1: Good morning.
17: Good morning. Do you have an answer yet?
1: Not the right one. What do you think?
17: Is it doing laundry?
1: That's it.
2: Love doing laundry. That's when I'm on
1: vacation. You're in the 16%.
2: That's me.
1: Laundry.
2: And I do everybody's. I go around. Do you have anything to say? Yeah.
1: Nice job. I'm glad you picked it up.
2: I'm the vacation bitch.
1: Yes. Yeah.
2: That's just what I am.
17: I'm in the background. That's all Wendy Brin.
1: Oh, we got some Godsmack tickets for you.
17: Yeah. Awesome.
1: Awesome. All right. Is that Wendy in the background, you said?
17: It is.
1: All right.
2: That's great.
1: Hang on, guys. We'll be right to you. That is the answer. Doing laundry, going to the laundromat. There's something fun about on vacation because it's not a chore. Day-to-day mundane things don't feel like a chore. They actually feel special on vacation. So
18: go to the laundromat. That's free entertainment right there.
1: It depends on where you're going.
2: Depending on where it is. Like when we were in Chicago, we wanted pupusas, for example, something you can't get here. So we chose our laundromat based on the pupuseria.
1: At least there's options.
2: Yeah.
1: You don't have that in Augusta, unfortunately. Laundromat near a pupusa joint.
2: You don't know what you're missing, man.
1: I know. You introduced me, so I know.
2: He made fun of me anymore. Until I brought him.
1: A little bit. You made such a big deal about it, but they're so nice. The pupusas?
2: Empanada thing? For those that don't know, it's sort of like an empanada. You take cornmeal and you make a patty. You stuff it with in the center of your hand, and you've got this ball.
1: Process not important, but anyway.
2: Yeah. Well, it's a stuffed fried tortilla.
1: The stuffed shell thing.
2: It's a stuffed fried tortilla.
18: What's the filling?
2: It can be... Yeah, Hanson, why don't you explain it?
1: I like it with little bits of chicken.
2: Traditionally, it's got cheese and jalapenos and pork. But you can put anything, and they have a menu of whatever you want inside of it.
18: You ever been to Jamaica?
2: No.
18: Because their number one restaurant is patties.
2: Jamaican beef patties.
18: Yes.
2: It's kind of like that, except for it's cornmeal.
1: I didn't have that in Jamaica.
18: Oh, it's
1: God, I have to go
18: unbelievable.
1: Back.
18: That's their McDonald's.
2: Hedonism doesn't serve them.
18: Yeah, yeah.
1: It's a different kind of beef thing.
2: Different kind of patty.
18: Yeah, different beef steak.
1: You dirty people. Speaking of food, though, great answer we got. On the phone was grocery shopping. It's so much more fun.
2: Love it.
1: And you get different chains.
2: It's the first thing I do when the plane lands. Take me to the Costco. Or
1: Aldi or Trader Joe's. Or
18: I like going to new stores
2: that
18: we don't have in our area.
1: Yeah.
2: That's fun.
1: Good stuff. All right. We got to get to the winner of the Godsmack tickets here on hold. And birthdays. And a few moments away from giving you the cue to call in the $1,000 minute worth $2,110 in help from the cops today.
18: It's a sunny day. Somebody.

0: I counted you for that. Morning Mix. 7:40. Oh, we got to get to the $1,000 minute, but first, we must do birthdays here.
1: Kylie Cantrell.
0: Quizzing the cops here.
1: Plays Red, the daughter of the Queen of Hearts in Descendants. Maybe your daughter watched.
2: Oh, yeah.
1: Descendants.
2: We've watched it. I know we have.
1: I was going to say.
2: 24.
1: 21. Benson Boone.
2: Oh, everybody loves some Benson Boone. You know who Benson Boone is?
0: Mustache.
1: Sing it.
3: Sorry, I'm here for someone else.
4: Oh, two different tracks.
2: Yeah, yeah, I know. The big one is the Please Don't. Kids love that one.
0: Yeah.
3: Don't.
2: He's got to be probably late 20s. So I'm going to say 28.
1: 24. Busy Phillips. She was in Dawson's Creek.
2: Well, like 34.
1: 47. Linda Cardellini.
0: Oh, she's gorgeous. You don't have to say anymore.
1: She most recently in DTF St. Louis, which is weird but good. And she was in that one, Dead to Me, where she...
0: Most people know her from Freaks and Geeks or...
1: I don't know that.
0: Perhaps Mad Men or...
2: Freaks and Geeks.
1: I'm not there yet.
0: Sopranos, I think
2: Sopranos,
0: she
2: yeah. Yeah.
1: I don't know her from that yet.
2: I throw a number.
5: I don't know. 41.
1: 51.
5: Jeez. Jeff, I'm just a decade behind on
1: right,
5: all of them.
1: That's okay.
5: All
1: right. I would be terrible at this. Jeff Cohen. He was Chunk in Goonies.
2: Chunk.
5: Or at least right something I recognize.
2: Do the truffle shuffle, baby. Go ahead.
0: Oh, wow.
5: So he's probably, you know, teenager at that time. So we'll say 62.
1: 52.
5: Decade.
2: You're right there. That's it.
1: David Paich. Am I pronouncing that right? The singer from Toto.
2: Oh, God. let's see.
0: It's all studio musicians.
2: Toto was great in the 80s. You have to figure they were probably in their 20s, 30s then. So I go 40 years ago, probably 72.
1: Yes!
5: Nice!
1: Wow, Matt.
0: Love how that worked out. Okay.
1: Jimmy Walker.
0: I don't mind.
1: Yeah, that's the one. Oh. Good times.
5: He's still alive.
2: I honestly was saying the same thing.
5: Well preserved.
0: He's the tall, stand-up skinny one, actor, right? Stand-up comedian and tall, skinny one.
1: Yep.
0: What's wrong with that?
2: He's got to be in his 80s.
5: 80, the guy, maybe, the last one.
2: Maybe 77.
1: 79.
2: Ah!
1: And Carly Simon.
2: Oh, great singer.
1: I was trying to get Hanson all morning to play some for me.
0: I was... going to play
1: Olivia
0: my theme
1: Newton
0: song.
1: John, it was very good.
2: I love Olivia.
0: You're so vain.
2: Really, yeah.
1: Mm-hmm.
0: You probably think this song is about you.
2: I'm trying to remember who she wrote that about. Was it Warren Beatty?
0: No, it was David Geffen, I think.
2: That's what I thought
1: Look
2: of.
1: It up.
2: Yeah. She's got to be in her 80s. 84?
1: 83.
2: Ah.
1: Very close.
0: Wow.
1: Happy birthday to Judy Halle, Debbie Emerson, Sarah Merrill, Peter Baldick, Lynette Cloutier, Amy Mason, Ashley Horn, Mayor Mike Morris. And there is one on the text line. I can't see it.
0: Ophelia Escalante.
1: Ooh.
2: Ophelia.
0: Seventh
2: birthday.
0: I wonder
2: how many babies are going to be named Ophelia
0: right
2: now that Taylor
0: Thanks
2: Swift.
0: Taylor.
1: Yeah.
0: All right. Well, let's play the birthday boy here in the morning mix and the $1,000 minute.
2: Such a great song.
0: Let me give you the official cue now. 622-1079. Your cue to call to win $2,110. 10 questions, 60 seconds.
6: Four.

0: I'm CBS 13 meteorologist Emily Santum. Thursday will be partly sunny with a possible inland or mountain rain shower. High temperatures for the day will run into the upper 70s and low 80s. Tonight we have some changes on the way. We have clouds moving in with developing rain showers and areas of fog forming as lows drop down to the upper 50s. We'll begin with rain showers on Friday and then turn partly sunny ahead of more chances for showers and storms by the afternoon.
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3: Not everyone saw that photo of me on Facebook.
4: Oh, they will.
3: But she had to show Eric.
5: I'm jelly.
4: I know. You did it last Thursday.
5: I'm jelly.
3: Yeah, you missed it. I shamed myself in front of the chief. Got into one of Desiree's jumpsuits. She's got this 70s, what is it, nylon? What the hell is it?
4: Polyester. I never seen you walk so proud.
6: It's very Elvis-esque.
7: He was very stiff in the britches at first, but I gotta say.
4: He loosened right up.
3: It went right up.
7: He loved it.
6: The shag carpet just popping through was awesome.
4: And it left nothing to the imagination.
3: Oh.
7: All right.
4: He did it.
3: Lloyd, you still respect me, right?
6: 1,000%. I actually give you more credit. Guys that are willing to do that stuff says you have self-confidence.
4: That's right. That came in on the text line, as a matter of fact.
3: All right. Well, I've heard a lot about it. I had to go to the, didn't have to. I enjoyed going to the business after hours at the Augusta Civic Center yesterday. Well, you don't look the same as I saw you this morning.
4: Yeah, they were hoping you were going to show up.
3: I didn't recognize you without your getup.
7: That was on his ID card. That was his...
6: Oh, that's beautiful.
3: Bring shame.
6: No shame. No shame.
3: All right. Oh, we've got Heidi. Hello, Heidi.
8: Good morning.
3: Good morning. We want to give you $2,110 here with help from the cops. Desiree, let her know what's going on.
4: Okay, Heidi, you have 60 seconds to answer all 10 questions. You get one answer per question. You can't change your answer unless you say it. It's locked in. You can pass if you don't know. Or one time, you can stop the clock and ask the cops. They haven't been wrong, so I encourage you to not forget that you have that.
7: Don't forget to use us.
4: That's right.
3: A perfect score. They've got it.
8: Okay, great.
3: Okay, and before I start the timer, here's number one. Which superhero wears a green ring with incredible power?
8: Green Lantern.
3: Two, which celebrity donated more to charity, Paul Newman or Paul Rubens?
8: Paul Newman.
3: Three. At least, what fast food restaurant can you find a Frosty?
8: Wendy's.
3: Four, true or false, on the Liberty Bell, the state of Pennsylvania is misspelled.
8: Stop the clock.
3: Oh, we're going to ask a cop for help with this one.
7: You know, it is sad, but true that it is misspelled.
4: True.
3: It's missing an N. As it is in the Constitution by the signature.
6: Notice how I deferred that one real quick.
7: He knows it mirrors my spelling, so thanks a lot.
3: Number five. Who had the hits Let's Go Crazy and When Doves Cry?
8: Prince.
3: Six. How many feet in 13 yards?
8: 39.
3: Seven. What children's book author isn't a PhD and has a real name? Theodore Geisel.
8: Dr. Seuss.
3: Eight. What movie follows Cher and her friends in 11th grade?
8: Pass.
3: Nine. What sports hall of fame is in Cooperstown, New York?
6: Oh. See, that one would have been in my wheelhouse.
3: Oh,
7: man, she was doing so good.
6: She was
3: answer Cooperstown. It's
6: the Baseball Hall of Fame, and also AKA now the Little League World Series competitor. They start their own little travel stuff there.
3: So baseball in Cooperstown, a Clueless. I think it was the only one. Oh, you did pass on one, did you?
6: That was Clueless. She passed on Clueless.
3: Yeah.
6: But other than that, she was perfect.
7: Great job, Heidi.
3: We got a gift card for you.
6: She just needed about a minute and a half.
3: Well, great work. We're going to get some info from you. Hang on, okay?
8: Yes, thank you.
6: Great job.
7: Have a great day.
3: Exactly. Great job there. Morning Mix, the Panic Room is coming up next with our coffee with the cops on the Morning Mix. And Jay and Desiree at 7:51.
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2: Oh, we got a nice fivesome going on here. Morning Mix, Jay Desiree.
3: Yeah,
2: JBG, our promotions manager, is here. We've got Coffee with the Cops, Chief Lully, and Lloyd.
4: Lloyd.
5: Morning, guys.
2: With his vacations fragrance on him.
4: Yeah.
2: You're closest.
3: This is the same he always wears.
2: Oh, yeah.
4: Exactly. She knows it's my fierce. It's my fierce. It's my favorite. I break out the Burberry on vacation.
3: Well, yes, still. Right.
2: Compared to the average man, I think you smell like a vacation every day.
4: Yeah, well, that's what people say. I smell like a good time.
2: Quote, unquote.
5: He said that on his business card. Yeah. Right on the back.
4: Exactly.
2: After you retired gigolo. No, I'm just kidding. All right. Well, you got something. Anyway, the Panic Room. What do we got, Desiree?
3: My husband's best friend became our insurance agent once he opened his office 5 years ago.
2: I meant Lothario. Sorry.
3: At the time, he saved us a few hundred dollars combined on all of our policies. Our daughter just passed her driving exam, and we purchased a boat, so we called to add to our plan. He wasn't in, so while waiting for a callback, I checked prices with some of his competitors. I get offers from car insurance companies promising to save me money all the time, so I've been curious. I called the local insurance agency, and we went through all of our current coverage and plans, and it appears we may be able to save a decent amount of money and get extra coverage by switching. I sent my husband the information, and he responded with, "We already have an insurance guy. I am responsible for the budget and paying the bills, and I'm trying to save whatever money we can. Seriously, how much can our policies make this guy? And if he's our agent and friend, shouldn't he understand we want the best deal possible? My husband won't even consider moving from him."
2: Looking out for a friend. We got a guy.
4: This is Chief Lully's wheelhouse. He's a budget guy.
3: Listen, you have to be.
5: Absolutely. You got to separate that stuff out. I mean, the friendship... If he's true friends, he's going to absolutely understand. They're in it to make money. You know, right. I always say that the insurance game is the perpetual Ponzi scheme. It really is. There's all kinds of, multiple layers of financing. With that said, I've been with the same insurance company for the past 25 years.
2: I just want you to take note. It was Chief Lully that said insurance is a Ponzi scheme. Yeah. It was not Mixed Main Media.
5: But to the purchaser, that's what it feels like, right? Because it's no different than opening up a cell phone bill, right? It's got all these layers of different costs, and they can never tell you exactly what that is specifically for. Same thing with the insurance. Your rate will only last for so long, or in the event of, everything else is negated.
2: Great.
5: But again,
2: Ted from Cross Insurance, you're a great rep. I'm not going to give you the middle name Ponzi.
5: My insurance story with you guys later.
2: Okay, we got to take a quick break here, though, and hear from you at 622-1079 in the Morning Mix. 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What do you think? Morning Mix.
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11: A hero was laid to rest Wednesday as hundreds gathered to honor Searsmont Assistant Fire Chief Wayne Woodbury. Woodbury died earlier this month from injuries he suffered while responding to the Robbins Lumber explosion and fire back in May. Firefighters from across Maine stood shoulder to shoulder outside Belfast Area High School as his urn was escorted into the memorial service. During the ceremony, the Maine Fire Chiefs Association presented Woodbury with its Last Alarm Medal in recognition of his sacrifice. Maine could soon go all in on online gambling. A new partnership between Caesars and the three Wabanaki tribes aims to bring online casino games to the state as early as next year. Supporters say it would create new revenue and investment, while opponents are already challenging the plan in court. State regulators will hold a public hearing next month as they begin writing the rules for iGaming.
12: Thursday will be partly sunny with a possible inland or mountain rain shower, especially by the afternoon. High temperatures for the day will run into the upper 70s and low 80s. Tonight we have some changes on the way. We have clouds moving in with developing rain showers and areas of fog forming as lows drop down to the upper 50s. We'll begin with rain showers on Friday and then turn partly sunny ahead of more chances for showers and storms by the afternoon.
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14: All right, before we get back to the panic room and help with the overpaying for insurance because it's a family friend, we got the 80s at 8. And starting the 80s with Whitney, and looking for your feedback on this. Do you have loyalty to the family friend, even if they're charging you more for something?
15: When it comes to money, I got no loyalty.
14: No loyalty, huh? And that's what the chief was saying, too, but...
16: Yeah, his friend should know that about it.
14: However, you make sacrifices for friends, right? Who's going to help you move? You change your insurance, this guy ain't coming for pizzas.
15: No, you'll have enough money to hire somebody.
14: Well, we got to talk about how much money you actually saving here. Coming up.

0: Free donuts. Free coffee. College Avenue. Yeah, Dunkin'. Oh, sorry.
1: Sorry.
0: Evidently. Sorry, cops. Coffee with the cops.
2: No lights, no nothing.
0: They all walked out, evidently. JBG is telling us here at the College Avenue Dunkin'. A walkout.
3: When did they lock the door?
0: Probably I hope not. Somebody locked the door there. They just remodeled that thing.
3: I was going to say.
0: Apparently, they didn't remodel the attitude. No, sorry.
3: Maybe
0: who am I to preach?
3: Understaffed.
0: Yeah. A lot of pressure in that gig. Okay. So let's go back to the panic room here. Sorry to get distracted, but Jamie G had that breaking news. So we try to do some math here. In the panic room, we've got a woman who says, loyalty to friends is one thing, but this is our household budget. We're talking hundreds of dollars here. And how much can this guy possibly be making on commission by repping our family policies here? We've got the triggering event was a teenage driver, right? It went up.
3: Teenage driver at the same time that they bought a boat. So they had to add some kind of insurance for that.
0: I see. So we did some math here and we're just winging it, but they could be paying $300, $400 a month in commission to this guy based on what we find on AI for homeowners policies, auto policies, and toys, like a boat.
3: $300 a year.
0: His commission might be $400, let's say.
3: Okay, so $400.
0: And it might go up if he signs the new policy with the teenage driver, because there's a little more there. Renewal policies don't get renewed at the same commission rate as when they first signed them, so it could be diminishing commission as they... So.
3: It's been 5 years.
0: Okay. So maybe $400 or $500 max with this teen being added.
3: But it's not about the money.
0: But that's what I offer is it's about loyalty. I mean, because this is his small business. This is what this guy does for a living.
3: And this wife, because she called and couldn't get an answer immediately, she was like, we sit down and we set aside time to do these things. So we want to get them done in that time. That's how I work anyway. So you know what? You can't answer me. In the meantime, I'll call the next one on the list and I'll see what they can offer me just out of curiosity. Yeah. I'll give them my list
4: of
3: stuff.
4: I'm with you. Yeah, absolutely.
3: And so I'm going to see right now. I'm in the bit. I've got time set aside. I'm going to go for it. And now she's found out, God, she could be saving on her house insurance, her car insurance, the boat. She's got a price now. This is the starting point for her boat or whatever.
0: It took this event of this teenager being added to the policy for her to say, wait a second, we haven't looked at this. And you think agents do shop your policy and make sure you've got the best rate, right, each year when you do renewal?
3: That's
4: you would
3: I'm
4: hope.
3: Thinking I think, with a local, that's one of the benefits of having a local representative and not an online or
0: right.
5: Big, yeah, I think that's how you're doing that.
4: you build that relationship, you know, by having those yearly meetings and sitting down with them. But if you miss those opportunities, I think it quickly becomes just a number.
3: Who has a yearly meeting with their insurance agent?
0: Who wants a yearly
4: meeting?
3: I love mine.
5: I always throw this out. I'm very hesitant to go into business with friends or family. It really creates a very difficult relationship when things don't go the way you want them to.
3: Right.
5: I have one person, and it's my financial advisor, and the only reason I'm with him is because I golfed with a guy for like 9 years, and he never once asked for my business. And I finally came to him with a question.
0: I see.
5: And he answered it, and not asking for my business. And I finally
0: so noble.
5: I said, hey, let's do it. And now we're at a relationship where it's really good. Like when SpaceX came out, he called me up. I was at the pool cleaning. And he's like, you want to buy this stock? I'm like, yeah. He's like, how much? I'm like, you do your thing, man. Let me know. I go, as long as I have money in there, you do whatever you need to do.
0: Until it tanks.
5: Yeah, we'll be fine.
0: So he's got pretty much a black and white policy, except for that one example there of a friend who happens to manage your money pretty well until he doesn't. But anyway.
3: Right. Mixing business and pleasure.
0: That's a good policy. You got to do it across the board, though. It seems like this guy is very loyal, and he probably does a lot of business. He likes to support his friends. He's a local business owner. It's kind of what you do, right?
5: But look at what it's going to do in his marriage right now. I go, wife is saying, I want to save money. And he's saying, I'm staying loyal to my friend.
3: Yeah, he wouldn't even hear it. He said, we have an insurance guy. He shut her down.
0: Well, that's no good.
5: And I got to be
0: honest. He's got to be able to have
5: it. Wife tells me. Right, I'm going to swing the other way. You know, because I'm not cuddling with my friend at night.
0: You can't put a dollar value on ethics and loyalty and friendship, right? So he should at least take a moment to not just shut it down, to explain to her, well, you know, this person, hey, we're in the trenches together in Iraq. I don't know. There's some background there that transcends the $400 a year you're going to save.
5: Yeah, but that wife is going to watch every vehicle that, you know, insurance guy drives. Oh, he just came home with a new Cadillac.
0: Yeah, on your dime.
5: He'll pay for that.
3: Yeah, right.
0: Why do people have to be so resentful? I mean, come on, can't we have just relationships that we value and show it by supporting them? And she's got to go somewhere else. She's going to his competitor, so it's a double whammy here. First, she insults him by not doing business with him, and then she goes and buys it from the competitor. So it's more here, I think, than just saving some bucks, at least for me. But then again, I'm not married, and I am a product of a failed marriage. So
3: we should make some comments.
0: We'll get some comments next. 62-1079 on the Morning Mix in the 80s and 8. Good morning. Never take Hanson's advice. I know it's 3-year-old, but
5: no. Actually, in my head, what he's going through is like, what?

0: this couple even said to this family friend, can you do better than this? Have they even asked? Like, can you shop this?
1: No. And I think that the husband feels like the friend would be insulted. Like, he wouldn't think he's already doing that.
0: Oh, jeez. I mean, that's appropriate. I mean, listen, hey, my wife's giving me a hard time about this. She says, she claims you can save $450 by moving somewhere else, but I told her you can beat that.
1: Well, that's what this person says. Ask your current insurance to check rates with other companies. If he's a decent insurer, he would do that for any of his customers.
0: Right. And he'd squeeze a little out of his own commission. He'd take a little hit, right? We have to assume that she said 5 years, same place, that he hasn't like shopped it or renewed it, right?
1: Right. No, they switched to him 5 years ago and have done nothing.
0: They've done nothing.
1: They haven't. Nothing has changed, right? So it just renews. They just keep paying their bill.
0: Okay, now I'm leaning more toward the wife here. If he hasn't been doing his homework.
1: You usually backpedal a little bit.
0: I always backpedal here. When it comes to the female, I'm always backpedaling.
1: I would ask the friend to get you the same discounts, and if he can't, I would change. Sorry, the economy kind of sucks right now. People need to save money wherever they can. I wouldn't feel guilty about it.
0: All right. From the text line, 622-1079. Yeah, just the wife should print off her offer. He should toss it to his friend and say, listen, a happy wife, happy life. So take a look at this. Tell me what you can do.
1: You can blame her. My wife handles the bills. Wife
0: exactly.
1: Did it. I can't believe it.
0: Yeah, I'm loyal to you, man. I'll buy something for my motorcycle. I'm going to get a motorcycle next year. I'll go with you.
2: If she says yes.
3: Yeah.
2: With all the money we save.
0: That's right. 622-1079. Help us out here in the Panic Room of the Morning Mix. Got our 80s three-way coming up. Oh, we have a question we need to get answered. Speaking of bikes, e-bikes. You guys can help us out here. What's illegal on the roads? Morning Mix.

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1: 80s at 8, Morning Mix, Coffee with the Cops, and we're going to talk with a guest of PD about a listener question here. So I was just reading this morning that ERs are now seeing many more kids coming in with injuries from e-bikes.
2: They're dangerous as hell.
1: Okay.
3: I agree.
1: Coffee with the Cops, Augusta Petey here on the Morning Mix. We got a story from Lloyd. You've been on one of these things.
2: Yeah, so obviously in my capacity, I deal with all our evidence and property. And, you know, part of that is I have to move and transfer property. And so we had an e-bike in there that was going back to the property owner. And as we're getting ready to load it and deliver it to this person, I was like, you know, I've never been on one of these, but I kind of imagine, you know, it can't be that crazy. And so I cranked on the handle, not very hard, but it was amazing the power in which these things take off. I went full wheelie, you know, but didn't dump the bike.
1: I want one.
2: didn't dump the bike, but yeah. I got done. And at the time, Chris Hutchings was my court officer, and he was like, holy cow, guy. And I told him, I went, dude, I'm, you know, a pretty comfortable adult with adventurous things. And I'm like, this is not something I would ever put my child on.
1: 45, 50 in a few seconds.
2: It's unbelievable.
3: And I mean, match that up with the ear. Now they've got their ears
1: blocked. Oh, don't tell me that.
3: They can't hear anything that's going on.
2: Yeah.
1: You ever been behind the wheel, one of those electric, like F-150s?
2: Oh,
1: yeah. They just take off like a rocket. And these kids have this power between their legs. It's crazy. They're not protected.
2: When Sarah comes back from maternity, you can ask her husband has one of those, and he loves it. He's like, oh, my God. He's like, it ticks off so quick.
1: So I'm curious about the rules here, because we got a comment from a listener like Desiree witnessing these kids just not stopping, just flying in the road.
3: They're on a sidewalk. They just continue.
4: It's just like a bicycle. So anybody who's riding one of these e-bikes has to obey the rules of the road just like a bicycle would, which means just like a car would. So when there's a stop sign, they're supposed to be stopping. They're supposed to be riding with a flow of traffic to the extreme far right. Vehicles going around them are supposed to still give a 3-foot girth just like you would for a bicycle. But the same thing, if there's pedestrians crossing at crosswalks, all the rules that apply to a car and or bikes apply to these e-bikes.
1: Are they treated in the eyes of the law just like a bike, or does it matter the power or if they have pedals?
4: There's an array of different rules that apply depending on what the output wattage. And it's such a new thing that we actually had one of our new sergeants, David Adams. We talked about him a couple weeks ago in a good news moment. He put together a cheat sheet for us because there's so many rules.
1: Wow.
4: For it. So we could actually take that if you want, connect that to you later if you wanted to.
1: I'd like
4: share
1: to post that.
3: Yeah.
2: Because a lot of people get in trouble with the law with their license and everything else. And so they think, oh, well, I'll just go out and get an e-bike and I can drive that to work every day. And that's not accurate. You know, we can still arrest you for operating, you know, with
3: what about age? What's the age you have to, you don't have to have a license?
2: So no,
3: I'm talking kids, little kids.
2: Yeah. Again, like the chief was saying, everything is determined by, you know, the output, the wattage of what the bike is. And if you remember, they used to have the small engine, like little scooter things.
1: Right. Mm-hmm.
2: And again, it was the same thing. What,
1: like,
2: is it
1: the 50 Vespas?
2: Is it 50 cc's or lower? You know, if it's lower than 50 cc's, it's considered, you know, safe for all use. If it's more than 50 cc's, it's this. It's over 100 cc's.
1: Now it's based on power.
2: Now it's based on power and wattage of what the bike can produce. And scooters, because those scooters are just as dangerous.
3: Oh, yeah. I agree.
4: But there's just so many now, you know, hitting the streets. It really is. So that's why we wanted to make sure we had a cheat sheet. The staff are trying to go out and certainly educate and impress upon the community the safety necessities here.
2: We'll get you the cheat sheet.
4: Yeah.
1: We'll post it. Well, thanks very much. That's Augusta PD. If you got questions, 622-1079. As they join us for Coffee with the Cops every Thursday morning, and we have a good news moment coming up with these guys as well as our 80s three-way on the 80s at 8, 107.9 The Mix.
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9: I'm CBS 13 meteorologist Emily Santum. Thursday will be partly sunny with a possible inland or mountain rain shower. High temperatures for the day will run into the upper 70s and low 80s. Tonight we have some changes on the way. We have clouds moving in with developing rain showers and areas of fog forming as lows drop down to the upper 50s. We'll begin with rain showers on Friday and then turn partly sunny ahead of more chances for showers and storms by the afternoon.
1: You know what, Angela? You've got the response to our panic room that I expected from Desiree. Supporting local business makes a community run. If 40 people switched because they could save more money nationally, your friend is out of business. How much does your wife spend on Dunkin' anyway? It's more than $450 a year.
7: That is excellent.
2: And if she goes to Starbucks, the conversation ends right there.
1: That's right. So if it's Starbucks,
2: all goes back to the morning coffee.
1: Yeah. So love her.
7: That she's a people's person.
1: All right. So that's a nice way to end the panic room there.
7: Good.
1: You got to think about more than just the money you're saving. More considerations than just what's in front of your face with the bill. All right. It's time for the three-way, guys. In 1989.
4: Skid Row.
2: Get the bar hot.
4: Yeah, that, I mean, really going to take a lot to knock that one off.
7: 18 and up.
1: Can the new kids take him now?
4: I may or may not have known the dance moves to this at one point.
1: Oh, yeah.
10: And every single word.
1: Yep. And Richard Marx. He's hot this year.
4: That's a great three-way today.
7: It is good.
1: Mm-hmm.
2: I'm going to stick with Skid Row, though.
7: All right.
1: You?
7: Play all three.
2: Yeah.
7: In a row.
2: Oh, absolutely.
4: Just make it a banger day.
7: Yeah.
2: Let people text in after the fact.
7: Right. Yeah. 62-107. And throw those three in.
1: There's no sacrificing Taylor Swift. Maybe. We'll see what you guys say. 62-107-9. Are they all bangers from 1989? I can't use that word with the 80s. It just doesn't work, right? Bang? They're all jams. Skid Row.
7: Bang your head.
2: Yeah, I like it.
7: I think you can. Bang
2: banger, bangers came bangers from the 80s.
1: It did. Bangers is a hip hop term. It's far more recent than the 80s.
7: Well, I had bangs in the 80s.
2: Five.
7: And, so
2: and jelly shoes.
7: Yeah. Mm-hmm.
1: Which banger do you want? New Kids banger? Do you want?
7: Yes.
1: Skid Row? Or Richard Marx? You like some old New Kids is already coming in the text line. Ooh. I don't know, Lloyd. can we both have La's in front of you? Both French?
2: There's a lot of L's going on.
4: A lot of L's today.
1: What does Lully say?
4: Which, for the three-way?
1: Yeah.
4: Oh, I'm going Skid Row.
2: Attaboy.
4: Yeah, I got to go.
1: It was in the jukebox
4: of
1: Reno's.
4: You teed it up right from the beginning. Can't miss it.
1: 622-1079. Texas on the 89 freeway and the 80s at 8 in the morning mix. And some good news with the cops coming up here. Good morning.

0: We don't have to go there. I'll perform for you another time. I better get started now because we're playing all three. Woo! This is a jam or a banger. The first recorded use of banger is the early 2000s.
1: So proud of you.
2: Me too.
1: Good choice.
2: All right.
0: 1989, the first of three. From the summer of 89, Richard Marx, Satisfied in the 80s at 8. 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
1: Nothing feels like a Maine summer more than sitting by the water under a clear blue sky, listening to live music and relaxing on a blanket with friends or dancing to the beat. 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
6: For everyone who loves Mulholland's Augusta House of Pancakes, now you'll have more time to show your love. 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
7: 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Before we play the other two songs here, in the 80s three-way, the winning songs here, let's go to the Cops one more time. Chief Lully, Eric Loy, let's talk about some good news.
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7: Hey!
8: Connor Kiemel started with us this week. He worked at the Augusta Civic Center. He's been in our process for a little while, and a nice local kid. I say kid with all due respect. At my age versus his, I have to say that.
7: Relative.
8: But a fabulous young man, going to do a great job for us, and we're super anxious to get him in the community so you can all meet him.
7: Oh, yeah. Hanging tough. The Augusta PD always out there hanging
9: great
7: tough.
9: Great segue.
8: That's right.
7: 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A couple more from 1989 here, the 80s at 8, the Morning Mix.

0: I know, that sets the tone for the day. I'm hanging tough.
1: So good.
0: Got some moves, huh? 80s and 8s, Morning Mix. And these are the three songs that were in the three-way. This overwhelming. Everyone wanted to hear everything, so.
1: Sure.
0: 18 in Life. 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

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With the bonus, I believe we're at $2,130. And we're going to play tomorrow morning at 7:30, 10 questions in 60 seconds to win the cash with 107.9 The Mix. I don't

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And while you're there, you can check out the missing giraffe in Texas, Gracie. Did it cross the border? Didn't you say you saw a giraffe roaming the streets of Mexico when you were there? Desiree has the most exciting vacations. Gee.

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4: Central Maine weather.
5: Partly sunny with a possible inland or mountain rain shower, especially by the afternoon. High temperatures for the day will run into the upper 70s and low 80s. Tonight we have some changes on the way. We have clouds moving in with developing rain showers and areas of fog forming as lows drop down to the upper 50s. We'll begin with rain showers on Friday and then turn partly sunny ahead of more chances for showers and storms by the afternoon. I'm CBS 13 meteorologist Emily Santom.
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7: 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A Gentleman's Guide to Love and Murder is a lively musical which will have you convinced that murder can, indeed, be funny. The tale begins when lowborn Monty Navarro learns that he is 8th in line of succession to become the 9th Earl of Highhurst. Can he live long enough? He can if he outlives his predecessors. So Monty decides to make that happen in some very ghoulish and comical ways. Does he plan to knock them off one by one? You betcha. And what makes it even more fun is a single actor will play the roles of all the doomed heirs. And of course, love plays a role in Monty's life as the story unfolds. A Gentleman's Guide to Love and Murder. 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All shows are at 7:30, except matinees on Sunday the 21st at 4 and Wednesday the 24th at 2. 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
17: Partly sunny with a possible inland or mountain rain shower, especially by the afternoon. High temperatures for the day will run into the upper 70s and low 80s. Tonight we have some changes on the way. We have clouds moving in with developing rain showers and areas of fog forming as lows drop down to the upper 50s. We'll begin with rain showers on Friday and then turn partly sunny ahead of more chances for showers and storms by the afternoon. I'm CBS 13 meteorologist Emily Santum.
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It's gonna be lunchtime, and that means it's also gonna be the Mix Time Warp Cafe. 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
19: Central Maine weather.
20: Partly sunny with a possible inland or mountain rain shower, especially by the afternoon. High temperatures for the day will run into the upper 70s and low 80s. Tonight, we have some changes on the way. We have clouds moving in with developing rain showers and areas of fog forming as lows drop down to the upper 50s. We'll begin with rain showers on Friday and then turn partly sunny ahead of more chances for showers and storms by the afternoon. I'm CBS 13 meteorologist Emily Santum.
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Shout out to all my girlies of a very specific millennial Gen X cohort whose formative years were spent watching Practical Magic. We got a trailer for the sequel. It looks so good.

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15: Central Maine weather.
16: Partly sunny with a possible inland or mountain rain shower, especially by the afternoon. High temperatures for the day will run into the upper 70s and low 80s. Tonight we have some changes on the way. We have clouds moving in with developing rain showers and areas of fog forming as lows drop down to the upper 50s. We'll begin with rain showers on Friday and then turn partly sunny ahead of more chances for showers and storms by the afternoon. I'm CBS 13 meteorologist Emily Santum.
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19: Central Maine weather.
20: Partly sunny with a possible inland or mountain rain shower, especially by the afternoon. High temperatures for the day will run into the upper 70s and low 80s. Tonight we have some changes on the way. We have clouds moving in with developing rain showers and areas of fog forming as lows drop down to the upper 50s. We'll begin with rain showers on Friday and then turn partly sunny ahead of more chances for showers and storms by the afternoon. I'm CBS 13 meteorologist Emily Santum.
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1: The summer season at Lakewood Theater in Madison, Maine is on a roll with another great production. A Gentleman's Guide to Love and Murder is a lively musical which will have you convinced that murder can, indeed, be funny. The tale begins when lowborn Monty Navarro learns that he is eighth in line of succession to become the ninth Earl of Highhurst. Can he live long enough? He can if he outlives his predecessors. So Monty decides to make that happen in some very ghoulish and comical ways. Does he plan to knock them off one by one? You betcha. And what makes it even more fun is a single actor will play the roles of all the doomed heirs. And of course, love plays a role in Monty's life as the story unfolds. A Gentleman's Guide to Love and Murder. Performances are June 18th through 27th. All shows are at 7:30, except matinees on Sunday the 21st at 4 and Wednesday the 24th at 2. 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

0: Cause I gotta have faith. Ooh, I gotta have faith. Cause I gotta have faith. The best of variety, 107.9 The Mix. 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
13: Tonight we have some changes on the way. We have clouds moving in with developing rain showers and areas of fog forming as lows drop down to the upper 50s. We'll begin with rain showers on Friday and then turn partly sunny ahead of more chances for showers and storms by the afternoon. I'm CBS 13 meteorologist Emily Santum.
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I'm Matt Dixon. What do you mean I don't have a life? I don't have a Blackstone grill, yet I just watched 5 videos on how to clean a Blackstone.

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See this new survey? 1 in 3 dog owners say they would choose their pet over their partner. Our cats? No way. My dogs?

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14: Central Maine weather.
15: From CBS 13, chance of showers and thunderstorms tonight and tomorrow. Overnight, mid-50s. Tomorrow's high, low 70s. Good start to the weekend. Mostly sunny Saturday, high near 80. Now, let's go nonstop for an hour in the 60-minute afternoon mix.
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19: From CBS 13, chance of showers and thunderstorms tonight and tomorrow. Overnight, mid-50s. Tomorrow's high, low 70s. Good start to the weekend. Mostly sunny Saturday, high near 80.
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And Mac Dixon brought the pups for a ride this morning. And I tell you, when your singing is so bad in the car, your dog sitting in the seat next to you turns, stares, and then crawls into the back seat.

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13: Central Maine weather.
14: From CBS 13, chance of showers and thunderstorms tonight and tomorrow. Overnight, mid-50s. Tomorrow's high, low 70s. Good start to the weekend. Mostly sunny Saturday, high near 80. Updated weather now at mixmaine.com and the Mix

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